0: Jesus. Get to know him.
1: 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And he showed me that he was always there.
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0: I have a friend whose car lost its fan belt. You know what she did? She used her pantyhose, purple no less, as a substitute. She managed to get to the mechanic and told him that her fan belt had broken. "No, ma'am," he said. "If that were true, you could not have gotten here." Then he opened the hood, saw the pantyhose, and started laughing. He called the other mechanics, and they are still laughing. In fact, those pantyhose are hanging on a nail in his shop. What's the point? Well, I'm not sure, but I wanted to tell you the story. Maybe God provides where he leads. She was, after all, going to church. I'm Steve Brown. You think about that. Share what you just heard with a friend. Go to youthinkaboutthat.com.
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1: Jesus.
2: 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I was lost, you know, in the world. And he's my savior, my redeemer, my healer.
1: If you're looking for something, you belong here.
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1: Have you ever wondered why so many young children develop a tendency to whine when they speak to their parents? The answer is children whine because it works. We're too busy and preoccupied to respond to them when they speak in a normal voice, but we turn to meet their needs immediately when they irritate us with a grating, unpleasant sound. We're reinforcing the whining response and extinguishing the more desirable behavior. How then can we reverse this process? Well, you might try saying, "Johnny, did you know I have very funny ears? They can't even hear a whining voice." Then proceed to ignore anything said in an unpleasant tone, but respond immediately when the normal voice is used. You see, the use of reward and extinction in this way is a powerful tool for parents to use.
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6: I want to be perfect. I look around at the people next to me. I look on social media and over again, I see this perfect picture of someone's life. And I think to myself, God, when other people are brave, all I see is fear in my life. And then I remember that it's God's perfect love that casts out that fear. I feel like every time that I make a turn, it is heading down another broken road when I remember that God has a perfect plan for my life. When we throw up our hands and we confess the places that we fall short, that's when God's perfect love shows up and loves

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0: In 1869, construction began on the Brooklyn Bridge in New York City. Soon after work commenced, Chief Engineer Washington Roebling became very ill. His wife, Emily, pitched in to help. She studied his plans, revised specifications, and gave instructions to his assistants. Emily assisted her husband in any way she could, and when the bridge opened in 1883, she rode in the first carriage across it. Her husband praised her remarkable talent and her thorough knowledge of the work and plans. Such teamwork is beautiful and the secret to the most meaningful work of our lives. Solomon explained the basis of teamwork in Ecclesiastes, saying, "Two are better than one, because they have a good return for their labor. If either of them falls down, one can help the other up." And in 1 Corinthians 12, Paul said, "We should view teamwork as a key to the work of the church. There are many parts, but one body." He further explained that there should be no division in the body, as everyone serves together, caring for each other. In our work, our family, or in the life of the church, none of us are in this alone. We need each other when someone falters, and we need each other as we combine our talents. Teamwork is vital as we set out to accomplish what God wants us to do. Today's encouragement was provided by Our Daily Bread Ministries.
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1: The story behind the song Ain't No Way. 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
2: And this song, Ain't No Way, is just all about that declaration. 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

0: Today is my birthday. Hi, I'm Chuck Bentley with My Money Life from Crown. Each day is a gift. Numbering them changes how we live and steward what God has entrusted to us. Psalm 90:12 says, "Teach us to number our days that we may gain a heart of wisdom." When we recognize that our time is limited, it brings clarity. We stop assuming we'll always have later and start thinking about what matters today. This perspective directly impacts our stewardship. First, it reshapes how we use our time. Instead of drifting through our days or filling them with distractions, we become more intentional. We prioritize relationships, meaningful work, and time with the Lord. These things carry lasting value. Second, it influences our financial decisions. When we understand that life is temporary, we're less driven to accumulate endlessly and more motivated to use money wisely. Giving, saving, and investing take on greater purpose when seen in light of eternity and the legacy we'll leave behind. It also deepens our sense of responsibility. Every opportunity, resource, and relationship becomes something to steward, not something to take for granted. 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We're celebrating all that God has done through Crown over the last 50 years, and you're invited. Learn more at crown.org/50 years.
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speak with human eloquence and angelic ecstasy, but don't love, I'm nothing but the creaking of a rusty gate. If I speak God's word with power, revealing all of his mysteries and making everything as plain as day, and if I have faith to say to a mountain, jump, and it jumps, but I don't love, I'm nothing. 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
1: 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I'm found.
0: Jesus.
1: I was just kind of wandering. I was lost, you know, in the world. And he's my savior, my redeemer, my healer.
0: If you're looking for something, you belong here.
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0: 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I would say he's completely changed my life.
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Tomorrow, we celebrate Independence Day. Hi, I'm Chuck Bentley with My Money Life from Crown. True freedom was bought with the precious blood of Christ. It was costly, and freedom comes with the responsibility of stewarding it wisely. Galatians 5:13 reminds us we were called to be free, not to use that freedom to indulge the flesh, but to serve one another humbly in love. Freedom involves choosing what is right, just, and God-honoring. We steward freedom by pursuing obedience. It's a conscious decision to follow the principles God has given us in His Word. Our relationships and activities reflect how we use that freedom. We steward it through self-control, not the absence of limits, but the ability to say no. Whether managing finances, time, or our health, self-control is a fruit of the Spirit that comes from abiding in Christ. We steward freedom by serving others. Shifting the focus off of ourselves makes us aware and sensitive to the needs around us. This transforms our relationships, our work, and the use of the resources that God provides. Freedom is accompanied by thankfulness. God loved the world so much that He sent His only Son as a ransom for us. Many people around the world don't know our Savior. May gratitude motivate and guide us to share the love of God with the lost and lonely. We steward freedom best by living with an eternal perspective. We don't let the desires of earth surpass the purposes that God has for us. Let's use what He provides to impact lives here and into eternity. And if you're overwhelmed by credit card debt, let Christian credit counselors help set you free. 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
3: All throughout Scripture, we see the breath of God representing the Spirit of God. This is symbolizing the Holy Spirit empowerment of God in our lives. This song is a prayer that God's Spirit would breathe on everything that we do, on our businesses, on our dreams, on our families, on our brokenness, so that we can experience the life-changing power of His presence. Lord.

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3: I wrote this in a season where anxiety felt super loud and my future felt even more unclear. The world constantly tells us to worry about everything, but when we call on the name of the Lord, He brings peace, direction, and security. Hey, my friend, He knows you and He sees you. He has good plans for you because that's just who He is. So why should we worry? Let this be our anthem today.

0: It is not God's will that you face every day with dread and trepidation. This is Max Licato. I have a childhood memory that I cherish. My father loved cornbread and buttermilk. About 10 o'clock each night, he would meander into the kitchen and crumble a piece of cornbread into a glass of buttermilk, stand at the counter, and drink it. Then he'd make the rounds to the front and back doors, checking the locks. Once everything was secure, he would step into the bedroom I shared with my brother and say something like, "Everything is secure, boys. You can go to sleep now." I have no inclination to believe that God loves cornbread and buttermilk, but I do believe He loves His children. He keeps everything secure. He oversees your world, and by His power, you will be anxious for nothing and discover the peace that passes all understanding. This is Max Licato.
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0: am I doing wrong? 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
6: 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I look around at the people next to me. I look on social media, and over again, I see this perfect picture.

of someone's life. And I think to myself, God, when other people are brave, all I see is fear in my life. And then I remember that it's God's perfect love that casts out that fear. I feel like every time that I make a turn, it is heading down another broken road when I remember that God has a perfect plan for my life. 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

0: The freedom we enjoy in America is worth celebrating. But Dr. Tony Evans says it may be too much of a good thing. He explains why as we spend 2 minutes with Tony.
1: Every July 4th, there is a fireworks display. There's barbecue, parades, and celebrations because of Independence Day. And the United States was born out of a battle for independence. I don't know if you've noticed, but the further man has gone in technology, the more independent he's become. So we can build the world we want, the way we want it, and we will not appeal to God because we got us. We wonder why there's so many problems in our lives, in our families, in our churches, in our society. It's because of freedom. The very thing you want is killing us. So the more God is pushed away from your life, my life, our culture, our society, the more the consequences of a choice you get to make. Once you decide to not be ruled by God, you will wind up being ruled by someone who imitates God, even if that somebody is you, where you're saying, I will be like the Most High. And once you have somebody imitating God in your life, you have an idol.
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2: The story behind the song, Father, Let It Be. Here's Dave from Sidewalk Prophets.
3: See, I want so badly to do everything myself, to fix it all. The more I live, the more I realize that asking for help, relying on loved ones, surrendering my will to the God that made the stars and yet somehow knows my name, see, that's true strength. When we can't understand the path that we're walking, in those moments we can declare, not my will, but yours be done. Trusting God with everything is a place of surrender and sacrifice, but it's the place I long to be.

0: 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Walk by Faith was written by Nancy Gavilanes and read by Joyce Dinkins.
1: The woman walked gingerly up each step to the church's sanctuary for that night's prayer service. A man passing by said, "One step at a time. Take it easy." His words were meant to encourage the woman and may have given her the boost she needed to reach the top. In our faith journey, we may feel tempted to quit when the path seems too long or difficult. Yet in these moments, we can find solace in the words the prophet Isaiah spoke to comfort the Israelites. He told them God would eventually redeem them from their decades of captivity in Babylon, and he reminded them that God wasn't like powerless idols. Almighty God, who created the heavens and earth, will not grow tired or weary, and he strengthens the weak. Those who hope in the Lord will renew their strength. They will soar on wings like eagles. They will run and not grow weary. They will walk and not be faint, says Isaiah 40, verse 31. Isaiah's words encouraged the Israelites, and we can receive strength from the same everlasting God they were trusting. Let's walk by faith, day by day, and one step at a time. As we continue to hope in the one true God, He will help us walk, run, and soar for His glory. Today's encouragement was provided by Our Daily Bread Ministries.
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0: 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Here's today's weather with meteorologist Mike Cox.
1: It could be a record-breaking hot day today as we'll have sunshine for most of the day. There could be a stray afternoon or evening shower or thunderstorm, but highs this afternoon reach 98 degrees. Tonight after dark, we'll have partly cloudy skies and a low of 68. You can find out more on the forecast at loveradio.fm. 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

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Police officers issuing tickets, but they are tickets for a good reason. Find out what I'm talking about coming up, and so much more. So stick around. 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

Good morning. I'm April. You're listening to 97.3 Love FM. I've talked a lot on this morning show about the health benefits of walking, but now there's some other surprising benefits. Just 15 minutes of walking can actually help curb your cravings, and especially chocolate. It can even reduce the amount of chocolate you eat in stressful situations. So if you're finding yourself craving lots of foods that you shouldn't be craving, try walking.

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Well, police officers were giving out tickets to kids wearing their bike helmets, but it's more of a reward, not really a ticket. 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
2: Here's today's weather with meteorologist Mike Cox.
3: It could be a record-breaking hot day today as we'll have sunshine for most of the day. There could be a stray afternoon or evening shower or thunderstorm, but highs this afternoon reach 98 degrees. Tonight after dark, we'll have partly cloudy skies and a low of 68. You can find out more on the forecast at loveradio.fm. Just click weather.

morning, I'm April. You're listening to 97.3 Love FM. You know, sometimes there's moments when heaven just seems quiet. There's moments in every believer's life when prayers just seem to go unanswered. We pray with faith, we wait, we hope, and yet answers don't come as quickly or in the way that we expected. And it's in those seasons it's easy to wonder if God is listening. So we're going to talk more about that in our Word of Life in the 7 o'clock hour. So if you feel like you've been praying for something and you just feel like God's not hearing you, do not miss the Word of Life in the 7 o'clock hour today, because it might just be for you.

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So yesterday on the morning show, I shared with you that about 150 million hot dogs are eaten on Independence Day. Now, if you placed the hot dogs end to end, 150 million of them, they would stretch from Washington, D.C. to Los Angeles more than five times. That's crazy. Americans eat roughly 20 billion hot dogs each year, with about 7 billion of them consumed between Memorial Day and Labor Day. That's a lot of hot dogs.

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0: 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Here's today's weather with meteorologist Mike Cox.
1: It could be a record-breaking hot day today as we'll have sunshine for most of the day. There could be a stray afternoon or evening shower or thunderstorm, but highs this afternoon reach 98 degrees. Tonight after dark, we'll have partly cloudy skies and a low of 68. You can find out more on the forecast at loveradio.fm. Just click weather.

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I'm April. 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Come on in. We're kicking off your 7 o'clock hour. Happy 4th of July. You know, along with the 4th of July comes fireworks. And sometimes animals don't like fireworks. So I've got a list of tips on how to keep your fur baby safe this holiday weekend and a great word of life up ahead. So all that and some great music. Stick around. 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

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And that's not all. We've added a fourth free concert this year.

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1: The story behind the song, Breathe On It. Breathe On It. Here's Torin Wells.
2: All throughout Scripture, we see the breath of God representing the Spirit of God. This is symbolizing the Holy Spirit empowerment of God in our lives. This song is a prayer that God's Spirit would breathe on everything that we do, on our businesses, on our dreams, on our families, on our brokenness. So that we can experience the life-changing power of His presence. Lord.

Good morning, I'm April. You're listening to 97.3 Love FM. Happy 4th of July. And speaking of the 4th of July, I've got some pet safety tips for you. Most animals don't really like fireworks.

Fireworks outdoors. If you do take your pet to some daytime festivals and outdoor activities, know that it's very hot outside. Make sure you keep your dog in a shaded area and also plenty of water. All right, hopefully those things will help keep your animals and fur babies safe this holiday weekend.

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It is the 4th of July weekend. A lot of us are going to be outside doing activities. I don't know what you're doing, but it's going to be extra hot. It's been so hot this week. And some people think, well, if I'm going to be outside, I'll take lots of water. And they drink the water while they're outside, which is important. But they're forgetting that you need to load up on the fluids before you even go outside. So if you're planning a day, start that morning off drinking lots of water and get hydrated even before you go outdoors. It will help so much.

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4: Here's today's weather with meteorologist Mike Cox.
5: It could be a record-breaking hot day today as we'll have sunshine for most of the day. There could be a stray afternoon or evening shower or thunderstorm, but highs this afternoon reach 98 degrees. Tonight after dark, we'll have partly cloudy skies and a low of 68. You can find out more on the forecast at loveradio.fm. Just click weather.

Good morning. You're listening to 97.3 Love FM. It's now time for your Word of Life. And earlier I told you we were going to be talking about when you feel like heaven seems quiet. And there are moments in every believer's life when you just seem like those prayers are going unanswered. But silence is not the same of absence. God hears every prayer, every whispered plea, and every tear-filled cry. And sometimes his answer is yes, and sometimes it's just not yet, and sometimes he has something even better than what we ever imagined. So while we're waiting for God to change our circumstances, he is often using those very circumstances to change us. So don't let a delayed answer convince you that God has forgotten you. His timing is perfect, even when you don't understand it. The same God who has been faithful in the past is still faithful today, and he is already at work in ways that you cannot see. And I love Lamentations 3:25. It says, "The Lord is good to those who wait for him, to the soul who seeks him." So keep praying, keep trusting, keep believing. Your prayers are never wasted, because they're placed in the hands of a loving Father who knows exactly what you need at exactly the right time. So know that today.

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Good morning, I'm April. 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We were talking about keeping your fur baby safe earlier this hour because of the 4th of July fireworks. But did you know this fact, that more animals go missing on the 4th of July weekend than any other holiday? Yeah, that's right. Because if you leave them outside, they hear those fireworks and they try to run to get away from the sound. And sometimes they end up getting too far away from home. Make sure your animal is indoors. It doesn't even matter if they're in a fenced-in area. They might be able to find a way out because the noise scares them so bad. So please consider bringing your animals indoor in a garage area or inside with your family and make sure your animal is microchipped.

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0: 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Here's today's weather with meteorologist Mike Cox.
1: It could be a record-breaking hot day today as we'll have sunshine for most of the day. There could be a stray afternoon or evening shower or thunderstorm, but highs this afternoon reach 98 degrees. Tonight after dark, we'll have partly cloudy skies and a low of 68. You can find out more on the forecast at loveradio.fm. Just click weather.

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Welcome into the 8 o'clock hour right here on 97.3 Love FM and happy Friday. Got a lot of great stuff for you. We're going to talk about firework safety coming up. The animal shelter in Bristol, Virginia has an event where you can go and meet some animals who need a forever home. I'll tell you all about that and some other activities happening in Bristol, like a Bristol parade tomorrow. We don't want you to miss out on that. So stick around for all that info and some great music headed your way. Keep it right here on your

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Good morning. I'm April. You're listening to 97.3 Love FM. We want you to have a wonderful 4th of July weekend. We want you to stay safe. It's best to go to the fireworks where the professionals are doing them. But if you are at your home and you decide to let off fireworks, here are some fireworks safety tips for you. Only use fireworks outdoors, of course. Only adults should be allowed to light the fireworks of any type. Always have water handy or a hose just in case there's an issue. And only use fireworks as intended. Make sure you read the instructions. And if you have a firework that is considered a dud, you are told to never relight that firework and wait about 20 minutes and then put it in a bucket of water to make sure that it's completely out. All right. Stay safe out there. There are lots of firework safety tips out there online for you to read.

0: not the end.
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Just a little reminder that Saturday in Bristol, they're going to have the Bristol Star Spangled Banner 4th of July Parade from 5 to 6 p.m. on State Street. It starts at Regions Bank and will go all the way to Martin Luther King Jr. Boulevard. 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
4: Here's today's weather with meteorologist Mike Cox.
5: It could be a record-breaking hot day today as we'll have sunshine for most of the day. There could be a stray afternoon or evening shower or thunderstorm, but highs this afternoon reach 98 degrees. Tonight after dark, we'll have partly cloudy skies and a low of 68. You can find out more on the forecast at loveradio.fm. Just click weather.

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What are you doing with your time? 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
1: We love it. 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We love it. 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

Good morning, I'm April. I want to remind you, don't forget to tune in to the afternoon show later today with Andy. 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

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I saw this posted. I thought I would share it with you. The Bristol Animal Shelter wants you to come out and meet their animals. And you get a free popsicle for every visitor. You can meet the shelter animals and you might just find your new best friend. You can support the shelter and you can help change a life by adopting one, because every life does matter. And this is all happening tomorrow from 2 to 4. Again, that's the Bristol, Virginia Animal Shelter on Shakesville Road in Bristol, Virginia. And yeah, I just want to tell you, if you are thinking of getting a new pet, whether it's a cat or a dog, it's a huge responsibility. So, you know, really talk about it. It's not a toy that you can just set up on the shelf and take care of whenever you feel like it. It is a member of the family, and they do make a huge impact in your lives. They're wonderful, but it's a big responsibility. So go check it out, meet some pets, and see what you think.

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1: 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Here's today's weather with meteorologist Mike Cox.
2: It could be a record-breaking hot day today as we'll have sunshine for most of the day. There could be a stray afternoon or evening shower or thunderstorm, but highs this afternoon reach 98 degrees. Tonight after dark, we'll have partly cloudy skies and a low of 68. You can find out more on the forecast at loveradio.fm. Just click weather.

Good morning. You're listening to 97.3 Love FM. It's now time for your Word of Life. And earlier I told you we were going to be talking about when you feel like heaven seems quiet. And there are moments in every believer's life when you just seem like those prayers are going unanswered. But silence is not the same of absence. God hears every prayer, every whispered plea, and every tear-filled cry. And sometimes his answer is yes, and sometimes it's just not yet, and sometimes he has something even better than what we ever imagined. So while we're waiting for God to change our circumstances, he is often using those very circumstances to change us. So don't let a delayed answer convince you that God has forgotten you. His timing is perfect, even when you don't understand it. The same God who has been faithful in the past is still faithful today, and he is already at work in ways that you cannot see. And I love Lamentations 3:25. It says, "The Lord is good to those who wait for him, to the soul who seeks him." So keep praying, keep trusting, keep believing. Your prayers are never wasted, because they're placed in the hands of a loving Father who knows exactly what you need at exactly the right time. So know that today.

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morning. I'm April. You're listening to 97.3 Love FM. We've talked about some activities happening for the 4th of July in Bristol, but Kingsport and Johnson City are also hosting their major 4th of July festivities with family activities and large firework displays. You can check them out on their websites for both Kingsport and Johnson City. Johnson City always does their big Pepsi Independence Day celebration, and they're going to have food trucks, kids activities. All that starts at 3 o'clock, and there's going to be a Food City on-site registration for the Great American Giveaway. That drawing is going to be at 9:40. So lots of prizes, including a year's supply of groceries. I mean, what? Come on. I want to go sign up for that. A year's supply of groceries from our friends at Food City. Sign up for that at the Independence Day celebration in Johnson City. And then their fireworks, the Declaration in the Sky, that all begins approximately 10:05. So it's going to be a wonderful time of lots of celebrations, celebrating America's 250 right here in the Tri-Cities.

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We've been talking a lot this week about our friends at Food City. We appreciate all they do for Love FM and the community. In fact, they've been a part of the Pepsi Independence Day celebration for many years now, and they're going to be there again. I talked about it a few minutes ago, but I thought it was worth mentioning again. They're going to be on site taking registrations for the Great American Giveaway. Prizes, including a year's supply of groceries. A year's supply of groceries as well as other prizes. And the drawing is going to be at 9:40 p.m. So if you're going to be in Johnson City at that, be sure and stop by and see the folks at Food City to get signed up. Hey, will you put my name in? Put my name in for that grocery giveaway, will you?

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4: Here's today's weather with meteorologist Mike Cox.
5: It could be a record-breaking hot day today as we'll have sunshine for most of the day. There could be a stray afternoon or evening shower or thunderstorm, but highs this afternoon reach 98 degrees. Tonight after dark, we'll have partly cloudy skies and a low of 68. You can find out more on the forecast at loveradio.fm. Just click weather.
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0: 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Lots of activities happening all weekend long, bringing in America's 250th birthday, and it's going to be so much fun. But when everything calms down and settles down, we have a celebration for you as well. The Love FM Summer Concert Series is still underway. We've got two more concerts for you, so when all the festivities die down, make sure you have on your calendar for July 16th at Highlands Fellowship in Bristol, Virginia. Consumed by Fire and J.J. 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

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Good morning. I'm April. Well, guess what? That's going to wrap it up for me on your Friday. Thanks so much for being here. I always enjoy hanging out with you. Don't forget, we got lots of great music to get you through the rest of your day. Whatever you're doing, if you're having a family get together, just crank up Love FM. Lots of great songs that we're going to be playing all day long. And then Andy's also going to be with you today. He'll join you from 3 until 7. Whatever you're doing, have a safe, fun, and wonderful 4th of July weekend.

0: 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Here's today's weather with meteorologist Mike Cox.
1: It's probably the hottest day of the year today with sunny skies most of the day. Only a small chance of an afternoon shower. Thunderstorm, highs up to 98 degrees. That'll break a record if we hit that number. Tonight, partly cloudy skies, small chance of rain this evening, and a low of 68.
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2: I would be perfect if it wasn't for the million things that I never can seem to get right.
3: I want to be perfect. I look around at the people next to me. I look on social media and over again, I see this perfect picture of someone's life. And I think to myself, God, when other people are brave, all I see is fear in my life. And then I remember that it's God's perfect love that casts out that fear. I feel like every time that I make a turn, it is heading down another broken road when I remember that God has a perfect plan for my life. When we throw up our hands and we confess the places that we fall short, that's when God's perfect love shows up and loves us perfectly.

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0: The men who drafted and signed this amazing document knew full well the dangers they faced in doing so. They were men of means, well-educated, with a lot to lose. Carter Braxton of Virginia saw his ships swept away by the British Navy. He later died in rags. Thomas McKean lost his home to the British and fled into exile with his family. Francis Lewis lost his home and property and watched helplessly as his wife was jailed and killed. Five of the signers were captured and killed as traitors. This Independence Day, let's not forget the sacrifices that were made by so many to purchase our freedom. The 4th of July is about much more than fireworks and picnics and baseball.
1: For more information, visit drdobsonminute.org.
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3: Here's today's weather with meteorologist Mike Cox.
4: It's probably the hottest day of the year today with sunny skies most of the day. Only a small chance of an afternoon shower. Thunderstorm, highs up to 98 degrees. That'll break a record if we hit that number. Tonight, partly cloudy skies, small chance of rain this evening, and a low of 68.
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0: 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Here's today's weather with meteorologist Mike Cox.
1: It's probably the hottest day of the year today with sunny skies most of the day. Only a small chance of an afternoon shower. Thunderstorm, highs up to 98 degrees. That'll break a record if we hit that number. Tonight, partly cloudy skies, small chance of rain this evening, and a low of 68.
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0: tomorrow we celebrate Independence Day. Hi, I'm Chuck Bentley with My Money Life from Crown. True freedom was bought with the precious blood of Christ. It was costly, and freedom comes with the responsibility of stewarding it wisely. Galatians 5:13 reminds us we were called to be free, not to use that freedom to indulge the flesh, but to serve one another humbly in love. Freedom involves choosing what is right, just, and God-honoring. We steward freedom by pursuing obedience. It's a conscious decision to follow the principles God has given us in His Word. Our relationships and activities reflect how we use that freedom. We steward it through self-control, not the absence of limits, but the ability to say no. Whether managing finances, time, or our health, self-control is a fruit of the Spirit that comes from abiding in Christ. We steward freedom by serving others. Shifting the focus off of ourselves makes us aware and sensitive to the needs around us. This transforms our relationships, our work, and the use of the resources that God provides. 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God loved the world so much that He sent His only Son as a ransom for us. Many people around the world don't know our Savior. 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We steward freedom best by living with an eternal perspective. We don't let the desires of earth surpass the purposes that God has for us. 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
1: Here's today's weather with meteorologist Mike Cox.
2: It's probably the hottest day of the year today with sunny skies most of the day. Only a small chance of an afternoon shower. Thunderstorm, highs up to 98 degrees. That'll break a record if we hit that number. Tonight, partly cloudy skies, small chance of rain this evening, and a low of 68.
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0: 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Here's today's weather with meteorologist Mike Cox.
1: It's probably the hottest day of the year today with sunny skies most of the day. Only a small chance of an afternoon shower. Thunderstorm, highs up to 98 degrees. That'll break a record if we hit that number. Tonight, partly cloudy skies, small chance of rain this evening, and a low of 68.
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0: Shalom, friends. Larry Stamm here with a Messianic Minute, Biblical Connections Through a Jewish Lens. When God birthed the nation of Israel, he gave them the altar of sacrifice as the means of forgiveness. As Leviticus 17:11 states, "The life of the flesh is in the blood, and I have given it to you upon the altar to make atonement for your souls." Those daily sacrifices only covered sin and were temporary. In sharp contrast, for the Christian, Jesus' one-time atoning sacrifice cleanses us of all sin and is superior to all Old Testament sacrifice. As Hebrews 9:12 declares about Jesus, our great high priest, "Not with the blood of goats and calves, but with his own blood he entered the most holy place once for all, having obtained eternal redemption." Amen. For more connections, visit our website at larrystamm.org or see our Larry Stamm Ministries Facebook page.
1: Here's today's weather with meteorologist Mike Cox.
2: It's probably the hottest day of the year today with sunny skies most of the day. Only a small chance of an afternoon shower or thunderstorm. Highs up to 98 degrees. That'll break a record if we hit that number. Tonight, partly cloudy skies, small chance of rain this evening, and a low of 68.
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0: 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Here's today's weather with meteorologist Mike Cox.
1: It's probably the hottest day of the year today with sunny skies most of the day. Only a small chance of an afternoon shower. Thunderstorm, highs up to 98 degrees. That'll break a record if we hit that number. Tonight, partly cloudy skies, small chance of rain this evening, and a low of 68.
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0: Here's today's weather with meteorologist Mike Cox.
1: It's probably the hottest day of the year today with sunny skies most of the day. Only a small chance of an afternoon shower. Thunderstorm, highs up to 98 degrees. That'll break a record if we hit that number. Tonight, partly cloudy skies, small chance of rain this evening, and a low of 68.
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0: 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Here's today's weather with meteorologist Mike Cox.
1: It's probably the hottest day of the year today with sunny skies most of the day. Only a small chance of an afternoon shower. Thunderstorm, highs up to 98 degrees. That'll break a record if we hit that number. Tonight, partly cloudy skies, small chance of rain this evening, and a low of 68.
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0: It is not God's will that you face every day with dread and trepidation. This is Max Licato. I have a childhood memory that I cherish. My father loved cornbread and buttermilk. About 10 o'clock each night, he would meander into the kitchen and crumble a piece of cornbread into a glass of buttermilk, stand at the counter, and drink it. Then he'd make the rounds to the front and back doors, checking the locks. Once everything was secure, he would step into the bedroom I shared with my brother and say something like, "Everything is secure, boys. You can go to sleep now." I have no inclination to believe that God loves cornbread and buttermilk, but I do believe He loves His children. He keeps everything secure. He oversees your world, and by His power, you will be anxious for nothing and discover the peace that passes all understanding. This is Max Licato.
1: Here's today's weather with meteorologist Mike Cox.
2: It's probably the hottest day of the year today with sunny skies most of the day. Only a small chance of an afternoon shower or thunderstorm. Highs up to 98 degrees. That'll break a record if we hit that number. Tonight, partly cloudy skies, small chance of rain this evening, and a low of 68.
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speak with human eloquence and angelic ecstasy, but don't love, I'm nothing but the creaking of a rusty gate. 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

0: 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Here's today's weather with meteorologist Mike Cox.
1: It's probably the hottest day of the year today with sunny skies most of the day. Only a small chance of an afternoon shower. Thunderstorm, highs up to 98 degrees. That'll break a record if we hit that number. Tonight, partly cloudy skies, small chance of rain this evening, and a low of 68.
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I'm Andy. 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And that's why we've got the Walk for Lives, the National Fentanyl Movement, United Against Fentanyl. 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
1: The number of the day is
0: 75%. That's the percentage of parents that admit, hey, I've got a young child. They never sleep, so I try to sneak naps in throughout the day. And you get kind of creative about it. Like I would try to read a book to my child at night, and I would pretty much fall asleep between every line. And so I would just slowly read the line as I would doze off, hoping that my kid would too.

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1: If you're praying for God to just rescue you from the situation you're in, maybe this song is the beginning to the answer to that

0: our value in God's eyes. This is Ken Ham, author of the classic book, The Lie, Evolution and Millions of Years. Over the past few years, I've heard so many tragic stories of young people taking their own lives with the help or encouragement of their AI chatbot. You see, technology hasn't helped with the struggle for meaning and purpose so many are facing. It's just made the problem worse. The answer for a struggling culture is pointing them to the purpose, meaning and value that is found in God's word. Chatbots can't give that. The Bible says we are of such value that our Creator came to earth as the God-man. He chose to die in our place, taking the penalty of death that we deserve. And meaning and purpose? Well, they're found in following Him.
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2: Here's today's weather with meteorologist Mike Cox.
3: It's probably the hottest day of the year today with sunny skies most of the day. Only a small chance of an afternoon shower. Thunderstorm, highs up to 98 degrees. That'll break a record if we hit that number. Tonight, partly cloudy skies, small chance of rain this evening, and a low of 68.
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0: 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Hey, I'm Andy. We're just talking about how newborn parents admit that they have to sneak naps in throughout the day because they don't sleep at night. But, you know, you don't have to have a young child to struggle with that. Sometimes you just have so much rushing around in your brain. And someone who understands that, his name is John Acuff. He's a Christian author, and he's always got some new ideas bubbling in. So this is what he does at night.
1: I have to say, hey, the office is closed. Come back tomorrow. Hey, we're closed. Come back tomorrow. Hey, we're closed. Come back tomorrow.

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2: Hi, I've got a sleeping tip for you.
1: Okay, great.
2: It's called the 4-7-8 rule. And I actually read this online a few nights ago. And what it is you breathe in deeply for 4 seconds, you hold it for 7 seconds, and then you breathe out through your mouth slowly for 8 seconds. And what that does is it slows your heart rate down. You go into a very relaxed state, and within minutes, you're knocked out.
1: And may I recommend this? Because I about fell asleep as you were just telling me how to do it. May not want to do that while you're driving.

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Please. Oh, you're gonna make it through with the love I have for you. 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
1: 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Here's today's weather with meteorologist Mike Cox.
2: It's probably the hottest day of the year today with sunny skies most of the day. Only a small chance of an afternoon shower. Thunderstorm, highs up to 98 degrees. That'll break a record if we hit that number. Tonight, partly cloudy skies, small chance of rain this evening, and a low of 68.
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1: I hope this story makes you smile today.
0: Just like you, Shirley knows the power of looking good. And now she's using that power to help others in her community who are experiencing homelessness, too. For the past 6 years, Shirley and her organization, Beauty to the Streets, have provided food, essentials, and hair and makeup services to thousands of people, rain or shine, every single week. And she says that it's not just the services and the things that she donates that make the work so meaningful. It's about creating those positive moments that people living in difficult situations need, that physical touch, friendship, self-esteem, and a little me time. And when she's all done, I think she sees her clients in a way that's much closer to how Jesus sees them, as a beautiful creation.

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If you're stressed out about what you're going to bring to the 4th of July cookout tomorrow, don't worry. There's no shame in just bringing a few bags of potato chips, as long as there's the really good ones, like the crunchy kettle cooked ones.

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1: Here's today's weather with meteorologist Mike Cox.
2: It's probably the hottest day of the year today with sunny skies most of the day. Only a small chance of an afternoon shower. Thunderstorm, highs up to 98 degrees. That'll break a record if we hit that number. Tonight, partly cloudy skies, small chance of rain this evening, and a low of 68.
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I'm Andy. If you feel like you have nothing and you think, God, I don't think you can use me because of that. Well, there's actually this place in the Bible in Judges where he told the commander of his army, Gideon, in this case, he says, you have too many troops. You're going to go in and conquer this country and then you're going to take credit. So maybe it's in those moments when you feel like you have nothing, when you feel the weakest, when God can work the biggest miracles in your life.

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0: 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I'm Andy. Nothing shines brighter than, If you're new to the show, welcome. Just so you know, my prayer and belief for you is that every day God's going to open doors, break chains, and move mountains in your life. And when it happens, be sure to let me know. Cherie, what happened today?
1: So my daughter that hasn't talked to me in over a year, I got to meet with her yesterday, and the visit went very, very well, and she's expecting a baby in September. And the funny part is, here's my prodigal. They're naming the baby Malachi. She said, yeah, we were going through drive-thru, and this guy's voice came on and goes, hi, I'm Malachi. And we both looked at each other, her fiance, and they decided it was going to be Malachi. And she said, I looked it up, Mom. And do you know what it means? I play dumb. What? Malachi means messenger of God. God's drawing her back to himself. A year's worth of praying for her. There's the fruit.
0: There it is. It's that little seed. It's going to keep growing.
1: It
0: starts with such a small little piece like that.
1: It really does. So, you know, whatever you're trusting God for, Andy, just stick with it, because he's faithful and he's a good God, and timing is his timing always. You can't force it. You got to just

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Good afternoon. I'm Andy. If you're dreading the 4th of July cookout with your friends and your family because there's those people that are awkward, and then you're awkward when you're talking to them that are going to be there, here's how to handle small talk better and level up your life. If someone asks you a random question just out of the blue, they probably want you to ask them the same question back. I had this happen with a coworker, and I'm really not good at this. So they go, "Hey, how was your weekend? Did you have a good one?" And I go, "Yeah, it was good." And then I just walked away. And now I'm realizing that probably makes me not look like a good coworker or a friend or a person. I've been

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Hey, I'm Andy on 97.3 Love FM. You might not think it, you might not realize it, but you are so loved by the creator of the universe. It's such a cool thing to think about. And as you listen to these songs, I hope that just sinks in today.

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1: 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And I'm like, oh.
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1: I don't want to stop. I don't want to turn the mower off. I just want to get this lawn mowed. But I did the right thing. I turned off the mower. I said, hey, man, what's up? And you know what? He had a spiritual question.
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1: That he's been wanting to ask me, and I almost missed it because I was more concerned about the yard than being a good neighbor. God has called us to make a dent where we're sent. Guess where you're sent? In your neighborhood. Take a moment for your neighbor. It just might change their life.
3: And start praying for them. God, how can we love them? How can we serve them? It makes a difference.
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4: Here's today's weather with meteorologist Mike Cox.
5: Other than a small chance of a shower or thunderstorm early in the evening, it'll be partly cloudy for overnight tonight. We'll have a low of 68 degrees. Tomorrow, the hottest day of the year so far. Sunny skies. There could be a stray shower or thunderstorm late in the afternoon, where we'll have a high of 99.
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97.3 Love FM. I don't know what your pet peeves are when it comes to flying, but a lot of people say their number one issue is something that airlines apparently are going to get rid of: the overhead luggage compartment. I think this is great. I mean, right now, especially a lot of airlines, they charge you extra for to bring your bag, so you might as well check it. And then think about how much time you would save waiting to get in and waiting to get out if people didn't have to mess around with the overhead compartment and the bag falls on your head and it hurts. And they're like, I'm so sorry. And I think, well, you shouldn't have put it there in the first place. That could all be gone.

0: 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Here's today's weather with meteorologist Mike Cox.
1: Other than a small chance of a shower or thunderstorm early in the evening, it'll be partly cloudy for overnight tonight. We'll have a low of 68 degrees. Tomorrow, the hottest day of the year so far. Sunny skies. There could be a stray shower or thunderstorm late in the afternoon, where we'll have a high of 99.
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There's a lot of great things about the Love FM Summer Concert Series. First off, it's free. Second, the concert starts at 6 and not 7. I'm getting to that age where I go, ugh, 7 o'clock, then you got this, and it's going to take, I mean, I'm going to be in bed by midnight. Yeah, I want to get to bed earlier. So anyway, it's also good for your kids, too, to go. It's absolutely free. And the Love FM Summer Concert Series, the next stop is at Highlands Fellowship Church in Bristol. It's going to be JJ Weeks and Consumed by Fire. 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

0: perfectly. 97.3 Love FM. Being a Christian on social media is tough because everybody wants to tell you how you should live your life. Even people that don't really follow Jesus, they say, well, Jesus did this, so you should do that. And it's made me question some things sometimes. But on your joy scroll today, let's take a look at what the Bible says. And there's this pastor, R.C. Sproul, who talked about the difference between being judgmental and being discerning.
1: Jesus was the most loving person ever lived and would say, neither do I condemn you, go and sin no more. Now, he did not judge in the condemnatory sense, but he certainly made a judgment of discernment. And that's where we get confused. When the Bible tells us not to be judgmental, it means we're not to have a spirit of condemnation towards fallen people. We're to love them, be concerned for them, pray for them, all of that. But we're still supposed to have discernment, to be able to distinguish between what is righteous and what is unrighteous.

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3: Here's today's weather with meteorologist Mike Cox.
4: Other than a small chance of a shower or thunderstorm early in the evening, it'll be partly cloudy for overnight tonight. We'll have a low of 68 degrees. Tomorrow, the hottest day of the year so far. Sunny skies. There could be a stray shower or thunderstorm late in the afternoon, where we'll have a high of 99.
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I'm Andy. You can be just sailing along on a normal day. And then something can happen that changes everything. And when it's a challenge that seems too big to overcome, what do you do? You can look at the Bible for answers. There's a guy who was the youngest in his family, and he was delivering food to his brothers who were in a war zone. When he gets there, he finds out that there's a 9-foot-tall giant that nobody wants to fight. When he finds out that if no one fights him, his brothers, his country will be defeated, he says, I'll do it. Now, he was smaller. He was younger. He's just a kid. And so everyone's telling him the reasons why he shouldn't do it. The guy's 9 feet tall. He can't even put on a normal suit of armor. What are you going to do? And so he tells the people that were doubting him. He says, I've been through tough times. I've been a shepherd. I protected my flocks from lions and bears. Actually, it wasn't me. It was God. So he says this. He says, the Lord who rescued me from the paw of the lion and the paw of the bear will rescue me from the hand of this giant. You probably know the rest of the story. David, the person in the story, took a sling and a stone and defeated the giant Goliath. So in your life today, whatever that giant is that you don't know how you're going to get past, it seems so large. I don't even know what to do, God. All you have to do is the same thing that David did. Be courageous and say this to yourself over and over. God has rescued me before.

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0: 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It's one of the first things you have to get rid of when you're a parent. You just give up control. God, it's yours. I can't control myself. I can't control these kids. Lisa understands that too. She's a mom as well.
1: A couple years ago, I remember having to cut every, like my kids were so young, I was cutting every piece of food that they had. 3 meals a day, all their snacks. And I had this moment where I was like, if I have to cut one more piece of food, I literally don't think I'm going to make it through the day. And so that got me thinking about all of these other moments that are cuts. And so death by 1,000 cuts is actually a really good thing when we allow God to show us what the tiny cuts away from our selfishness and our lack of patience and our anger. And our kids are the best ones to show us who we really are in the mirror.
0: It's all about figuring out what are the plants and what are the weeds.
1: Exactly.

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4: I want to be perfect. I look around at the people next to me. I look on social media and over again, I see this perfect picture of someone's life. And I think to myself, God, when other people are brave, all I see is fear in my life. And then I remember that it's God's perfect love that casts out that fear. I feel like every time that I make a turn, it is heading down another broken road when I remember that God has a perfect plan for my life. When we throw up our hands and we confess the places that we fall short, that's when God's perfect love shows up and loves us.

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